gon' get it. Is you ready? Where the soldiers at? If you ain't dead yet, then you better throw down. Suit up, you fly, get buck. Turn on, get off. Don't fuck up the world without leaving the room. Cause if you ain't dead yet, you gon'

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Cause you got it riding around the city. Ain't no doubt about it. Blasting a motherfucker as pretty as a pixel. We penetrate you, venerated and ready. Get the issue and hit the mission, let him commemorate. Tie up, shoot up, breathe. High five. Load up, cock it, squeeze. Bye bye. They dead, they disappear. You sip a beer, nobody care. You never scared. That's just the way war goes. It's just more ghosts around. You gotta tell them hoes to get out the way. You gotta kill today to get your gold. You still got bills to pay, so they can bring the tank and you can get it cracked.

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But speak, you get blown off feet in these wars. So tie up, shoot up, breathe. Load up, pack and squeeze. Bye-bye. Say damn, they out of here. You get your fare, nobody care. You never scared. That's just the way war goes. It's just more ghosts around. You gotta tell them hoes to get out the way. You gotta kill today to get your goat. You still got bills to pay, so they can bring the tank and you can get it cracking. They about that action, it's war though. No harm, no foul. You shoot to kill or you shot down. Your boots not real, there is no crime.

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Turn on, get off, go fuck up the world without leaving the room. Cause if you ain't dead yet, you gon' be there soon. Is you hard enough to be part of the Magna Carta? Eradication, the gather be mandatory to gather the men and faces of enemies. Splatter and serve them up on the

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Ain't no brother like the K-I-D-D. You know what I mean? Yeah. 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

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In her right hand, a silver dagger.

0: I really know now what had hold on me.
1: 94.4. Wir wissen, was ihr braucht.